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1: 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You look away from me and I see there's something you're trying to hide. And I reach for you.

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He reminded me of every battle that I lost. The battle goes on, we're just on a different level. And it's not enough just to keep our fingers crossed.

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The battle goes on, reaches down a different level. And it's not enough just to keep your fingers crossed.

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2: 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Come along, folks. We're headed for Big Cactus Country. And at the controls, your host of hosts, Johnny Dapier.
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0: The American Way of Life. You've been listening to The American Way of Life with Johnny Dapiedad. The American Way of Life. Johnny
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0: C'était Quiet Riot qui nous invitait à ressentir le bruit. 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Un titre qui passe de temps en temps sur une radio dont le slogan est Milwaukee's Hometown Rock, ainsi que se définit WKLH sur 96.5. C'est une station qui attire environ 240 000 personnes. 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Pour la soirée et la nuit, la radio fonctionne en automatisation. 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Il célébrait le 26e anniversaire de l'album Walking into Clarksdale de Robert Plant et Jimmy Page.
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1: 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When Zeppelin burst on the scene in 1969, they were often referred to as a blues rock band, and not the only one. American blues was evidently very popular in Britain. Robert Plant explains why.
3: When I was a kid, I was like so many people of my generation. We were really moved by the deep soul of black American music from Mississippi. But British kids of my age really were so transfixed by the change and by the dynamic of a black culture that we really, really were... These guys became instant heroes. They may have been unsavory, they may have been unlucky, they may have been hellhounds, they could have been anything, but basically there was a lure to the music of the black American which kept us going, the Yardbirds, you know, the Stones, etc.
1: And here, Plant explains that where he grew up in England, he'd never heard the blues before.
3: Well, as a kid, I heard the Blue Note, and I'd never heard anything like it.

And if the stars ever fell one by one from the sky, I know Mars cannot be too far behind. 'Cause baby, this kind of beauty has got no reason to ever be shy. 'Cause honey, this kind of beauty is the kind that comes from the inside.